0: Final, right here on 91.1 The Globe, your home for culturally progressive music, WGCS Goshen, here on the campus of Goshen College. That was, of course, End of Summer from his most recent double album. My name's Jessica. The name of the show is Could Lead to Dancing. I've got another hour left with you. You can give me a call at 574-535-7488 if there's anything you'd like to hear in the second hour of the show. 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And thank you in advance. Going to get right back into the music to start off the second hour. This is a Dallas band called Cure for Paranoia, the name of this track. No Brainer right here on Could Lead to Dancing, 91.1 The Globe.
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0: Sun Little, right here on 91.1 The Globe, your Michigan home for culturally progressive music, WGCS Goshen, here on the campus of Goshen College. That was Whip the Wind, new one from him. Staple Singers before that with their classic Respect Yourself. And we started off with the band from Dallas, Cure for Paranoia. That was a live version of the track No Brainer. My name is Jessica. The name of the show is Could Lead to Dancing. I'm with you until 9 p.m. I hear we are getting donations. I'm not quite seeing them yet because our system is a little bit slow this evening, but I am sure that we are very close to that $500 goal. 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We could not do this here at 91.1 The Globe without you. 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So 574-535-7488 and globeradio.org/donate. Our goal for the entire membership drive is $50,000, but we just have a very modest little $500 goal for Could Lead to Dancing for this evening. So thank you again to everybody who has donated already. Got a request coming up in a couple of tracks, but we're going to get back into the music with some Al Green first, right here on Could Lead to Dancing, 91.1 The Globe.
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0: Kat Clyde, right here on 91.1 The Globe, your Michiana home for culturally progressive music, WGCS Goshen, here on the campus of Goshen College. That was called Man's World. You also heard Al Green and Love and Happiness. Before that, a classic from him. My name's Jessica. The name of the show is Could Lead to Dancing. I'm with you until 9 p.m. You can give me a call still at 574-535-7488 if there's anything you'd like to hear between now and 9. That is also the number to call to donate to our membership drive, which so many of you have already. Thank you so much for calling in. We are well on our way to our $500 goal. We are very close given the number of people who said that they have donated. That means that you can be a hero if you pick up the phone and dial 574-535-7488. You can get us right to that $500 or log on to globeradio.org/donate. As I was saying earlier, I'm not able to access the individual donations up to the minute, but I do know general numbers. And we are doing really well, but we're not quite to that $500 yet. So please, I have gotten donations everywhere from $5 to $1,000. And they're all over the map, and they are what people can handle. And they are just people showing that they want to be a part of this and showing that they believe in the Globe and that they want to support it. That's all we're asking from you. We're not asking you to break your bank. So please become a part of the Globe. We can't do this without you. 574-535-7488 is the number to call, or globeradio.org/donate. It is currently 56 degrees outside. It's going to get down to 49 overnight with partly cloudy skies. Monday, we've got a high of 76 and sunny. Tuesday, high of 56 and clouds. Quite a drop there. Wednesday, high of 57 in clouds, and Thursday, high of 55, but the sun is going to come back out, is the good news on Thursday. I've got a message for you, and then Robert from Elkhart has been waiting very patiently for his request for Dave Matthews Band, What Would You Say?, which is coming up right after this message here on 91.1 The Globe. 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

dry cleaning on vinyl right here on 91.1 The Globe, your Michiana home for culturally progressive music. WGCS Goshen here on the campus of Goshen College. That was called Gary Ashby on beautiful white vinyl. REM before that with Life and How to Live It, a classic from them. By now, I suppose we started off with a request for Dave Matthews Band from Robert and Elkhart. Name of that track, What Would You Say? My name's Jessica. The name of the show is Could Lead to Dancing. I'm only with you until 9 p.m. Gonna get right back into the music after one more plea. Okay, maybe not one more. Maybe I'll do a few more. But right now, we are so close to our $500 goal for Could Lead to Dancing. 574-535-7488. If you can help us with the last $100 or so to get up to our goal, or you can log on to globeradio.org/donate. I know many of you have been donating. 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We've got a $50,000 goal this week, so if you can't donate tonight, but you can donate later in the week, please do before Friday. They always make us sweat it. You always make us sweat it a little bit. Work hard for it. But you're always there for us. We couldn't do the Globe without you. Thank you so much for your support already. And if you haven't yet donated, once again, 574-535-7488 is the number to call. I said before I was going to play the Staple Singers, and I think because of a CD mix-up, I played Sam and Dave. Instead, things are always a little bonkers during membership drive. So thanks for your patience and waiting for the Staple Singers. This is for real this time. This is Respect Yourself right here on Could Lead to Dancing. 91.1 The Globe.

0: Staple Singers right here on 91.1 The Globe. You are in Michiana, home for culturally progressive music, WGCS Goshen, here on the campus of Goshen College. That was Respect Yourself. My name's Jessica. The name of the show is Could Lead to Dancing. I'm only with you until 9 p.m. Gonna get the weather and a message and right back into the music after brief plug. I only do this once a year because we only have our membership drive once a year, but it is time and we are so close. We are just under $500. 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It is currently 56 degrees outside. It's going to get down to 49 overnight. Monday, we've got a high of 76 and sunny skies. That sounds quite lovely. Tuesday, high of 56 and clouds. Wednesday, high of 57 and both clouds and sun. They keep changing that one. I've been on for over an hour and a half now. They keep going back and forth between clouds and sun and just clouds. So I will take the clouds and sun for Wednesday, and then Thursday, high of 54 and partly sunny skies. I've got a message for you and then a track from Engin de Poitrine, and they are that kind of polka-dotted band. Look them up if you haven't seen them yet. They are taking the world by storm with their cool costumes and fun music. Fabienk is the name of the track that you'll hear right after this message right here on 91.1 The Globe, globeradio.org/donate.
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Animeros, right here on 91.1 The Globe, your home for culturally progressive music, WGCS Goshen, here on the campus of Goshen College. That was the classic Gozalo, Angine de Poitrine, before that with Fabienque. And you might have seen them online. They are black and white polka dotted. They wear these costumes and then play those crazy instrumentals. Definitely look for them if you have not. They are super fun and super talented. My name's Jessica. The name of the show is Could Lead to Dancing. We are at the tail end. 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

0: Lucius, right here on 91.1 The Globe, your home for culturally progressive music, WGCS Goshen. That was Mad Love. We had something from the new They Might Be Giants album, Get Down, and oh my goodness, their current tour. Amazing, amazing backing band. They are still just cranking them out. They're genius tracks. Highly recommended that you catch them on this tour if you can. They are hitting the Midwest this year. That does it for Could Lead to Dancing for this week. I will be back in 2 weeks. Nathan is going to be on next week. Thank you so much for listening. Thank you so much for becoming a member and contributing to globeradio.org. We did make our goal. We exceeded it by at least $100. Again, I can't quite see the up-to-the-moment updates, but we're definitely over it. So thank you so much to all of you who have already donated to The Globe or to Could Lead to Dancing specifically. And if you have not yet donated, we need $50,000 by the end of the week, so there is still more time this week. So please do at some point. We appreciate our listeners so much. We could not do this without you. That does it for Could Lead to Dancing for this week. Once again, see you in 2 weeks. Thanks so much for listening. Thanks so much for your calls. Take care of yourselves. Take care of each other. And keep on listening to the fine, fine music here on 91.1 The Globe, such as E-Town, coming up next.
1: Hi, this is Nick Forster. We're going to share one of our favorite E-Town shows from the archives, and it starts right now.

0: E-Town Hall in the foothills of the Rocky Mountains, it's E-Town with this week's guests. From Queens, New York, to Ron Paxton and Dennis Lichtman. Interview guest Nicole Watson. And from San Francisco and Chapel Hill, Goodnight, Texas. I'm Helen Forster. Right now, here's Nick Forster.
1: Thank you, Helen. Thanks, everybody. Welcome to E-Town. We are excited. We've got some guests this week who have paid attention to the past. They've actually learned from history and are applying those lessons to the challenges at hand. Jerron Paxton and Dennis Lichtman, they've not only scoured the world for some great music from the late 19th century and the early 20th century, they have mastered their instruments. They are a lively duo. They play some lively music at an incredibly high standard. And they're here from New York, and we're so glad that they are. We've been looking forward to this for a long time. Filmmaker and environmental activist Nicole Watson is here. She has definitely done her homework, studied what came before. She's finding green solutions to pressing problems. She's doing a great job. We'll learn more about that in a little bit. And up first, the band that got its name with the help from Google Maps. One of them lived in San Francisco, one in Chapel Hill, North Carolina, and the absolute midpoint between them was this little town in the panhandle of Texas called Goodnight, Texas. It was probably late at night when they figured that out. But it stuck. They write new songs, but they are definitely inspired by some old stories and, you know, historical things, old photographs, daguerreotypes and tintypes and old letters have contributed to the stories that they write about in their new songs. They've had a ton of adventures in the more than 10 years that they've been together. Please welcome to E-Town for their first visit, Goodnight, Texas.

How are you? This is very cool. We've played in this theater one time, but we have not done the program. So it's an honor to be part of the program.

All right, you're tuned into the Globe. WGCS 91.1, the Sunday Night Mystery Mix. And we're listening to an album called LLA Woman by The Doors. Released 1971, April 19th. And we just heard a track from it called Love Her Madly, which The Doors had a producer named Paul Rothschild, who had worked with the band in their first five albums, but after he heard the song Love Her Madly, he quit. He felt that the recording and the composition of Love Her Madly was a step backwards artistically, calling it cocktail music. So that's what we just heard, Love Her Madly, cocktail music, on the album LA Woman by the band The Doors. And you're listening to the Sunday Night Mystery Mix on the Globe WGCS 91.1.

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Hosted by volunteer DJ ZQ. And we're listening to The Doors and the album that's called LA Woman, released April 19th, 1971. All the doors were intact for the recording of this record, that being Jim Morrison, Robbie Krieger, Ray Manzarek, John Densmore, and then the fabulous bass playing of one Jerry Scheff, best known for his work with Elvis Presley from 1969 to 1977. And Mark Benno, who's a session player playing rhythm guitar, worked with Stevie Ray Vaughan, among others. All right, we're listening to LA Woman, The Doors' last album with Jim Morrison, here on the Globe WGCS 91.1.

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4: Welcome back to 91 Point in the Globe. It's Adam reporting your 40-hour forecast. Monday looking a high of 73, low of 48 with rain throughout the morning. Tuesday, high of 60, low of 44 with rain throughout most of the day. Wednesday, high of 54, low of 39 with cloudy skies. That's going to do it for your 40-hour forecast. 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

Hi, Lovey. It's Grandma May. I love your song. If I were any better and I felt well, I'd get up and dance.

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0: That wraps up another great set of Globe Tracks on 91.1 The Globe. Hi, everybody. I'm Eduardo. I hope your night is going well. Coming up next, it's your weather forecast, and then more music on the way. This is The Globe.
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2: Good morning, Michiana. It is Adam reporting with your 48-hour forecast. High of 73, low of 48, rain throughout the morning. Tuesday, high of 60, low of 44, rain throughout most of the day. Wednesday, high of 54, low of 39 with cloudy skies. That's going to do it for your 48-hour forecast. 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
8: It's Adam reporting through a 48-hour forecast. Monday, we're looking at high of 73, low of 48 with rain throughout the day. Tuesday, high of 60, low of 44 with rain throughout most of the day. Wednesday, high of 54, low of 39 with cloudy skies. That's going to do it for your 48-hour forecast. 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

0: 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My name's Eduardo. 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
2: Welcome back to 91 Point in the Globe. It's Adam reporting your 40-hour forecast. Monday looking a high of 73, low of 48 with rain throughout the morning. Tuesday, high of 60, low of 44 with rain throughout most of the day. Wednesday, high of 54, low of 39 with cloudy skies. That's going to do it for your 48-hour forecast. 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

0: wrapping up another set of culturally progressive music. My name is Eduardo. I'm behind the mic playing some of your favorite Globe tracks. That's next here on 91.1 The Globe.
1: I was in the middle of the Atlantic Ocean when it happened. There was a sudden jolt and our submarine crashed on the seafloor. We were in total darkness.
2: That's Dr. Dejana Figueroa, a marine biologist and STEM teacher, talking about a deep sea dive she'll never forget.
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3: Good morning, Michiana. It is Adam reporting with your 40-hour forecast. High of 73, low 48, rain throughout the morning. Tuesday, high of 60, low 44, rain throughout most of the day. Wednesday, high 54, low 39 with cloudy skies. That's going to do it for your 40-hour forecast. 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
1: Another great set of Globe Tracks brought to you by me, your DJ Eduardo. 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
5: It's unreported through 48-hour forecast. Monday, we're looking at high of 73, low of 48 with rain throughout the day. Tuesday, high of 60, low of 44 with rain throughout most of the day. Wednesday, high of 54, low of 39 with cloudy skies. That's going to do it for your 48-hour forecast. 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

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Thanks to The Globe, I'm living out my dream of broadcasting sports. 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
2: Welcome back to 91.1 The Globe. It's Adam reporting your 40-hour forecast. Monday looking a high of 73, low of 48 with rain throughout the morning. Tuesday, high of 60, low of 44 with rain throughout most of the day. Wednesday, high of 54, low of 39 with cloudy skies. That's going to do it for your 40-hour forecast. 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
2: Good morning, Michigan. It is Adam reporting your 48-hour forecast. High of 73, low of 48, rain throughout the morning. Tuesday, high of 60, low of 44, rain throughout most of the day. Wednesday, high of 54, low of 39 with cloudy skies. That's going to do it for your 40-hour forecast. 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

0: 91.1 The Globe, culture progressive music. You just heard I Got You by Tedeschi Truck Band to close out that set of tracks and bring you guys to the top of the hour. I'm Lily, and this is the Monday Morning Breakfast Blend. We're sitting at 6 this morning. Hope you guys are having a great morning so far, because I know that I definitely am. It's May, and best of all, it is May the 4th, which, as myself, I am a huge Star Wars fan, always have been, so May the 4th be with you. It is Star Wars Day in my mind, so I have a little bit of a Star Wars themed show going on for this breakfast blend. That'll be later on in the 8 o'clock to 10 o'clock hour when I have my co-host Eduardo with me, but our question of the day will be Star Wars based. So if you've never seen Star Wars, then that's all right. But if you have seen Star Wars, then it'll be a fun question of the day. So make sure you guys check out the socials for that question of the day. It'll be out in just a few minutes. But for now, we're going to get you guys in that next set of tracks. After that weather report, it's going to be Ballad of the Texas Gentleman by Ryan Bingham. Keep it locked.
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0: Good morning, Glow Pals. It's Lily bringing your 48-hour weather forecast. Now today we got a high of 76 and a low of 51, sunny in the morning and thunderstorms throughout the day and into the evening. Tuesday, a high of 56 and a low of 42, cloudy in the morning, off again, on again, rain showers in the afternoon hours and cloudy skies in the night. And then Wednesday, high of 57 and a low of 40, partly cloudy conditions and cloudy skies in the evening. It's going to do it for your weather. Let's get you back to the music.

culturally progressive music has given me a reason to turn on the radio once again. I'm Griffin Aish, the music director. Keep it locked here on 91.1 The Globe.

0: you just heard Poplar by Michigander to close out that set of tracks and bring you guys to the 6:40 break. I'm Lily, and this is the Monday Morning Breakfast Blend. Hope you guys are having a great Monday so far. I know it's very early, so you can't really decide how your day is going or how it's going to be. But, you know, it's Monday, unfortunately. Not the best time of the week, but we are trying our best, right, guys? We're sitting at 50 for today, but we are looking at hopefully some warmer temperatures today, looking at 74 being the high. Let's hope that it stays that way for today. But we're going to get you guys for that question of the day. Check that out on Instagram and Facebook at 91.1 The Globe and Blue Sky at globeradio.org. And since it is May the 4th, I want to make it Star Wars themed, obviously. So I've got for you, if you could pick any color to be your lightsaber color, what would it be? It doesn't have to be the normal blue, green, red, and Mace Windu special purple. It can be any color. If you guys could have a color, what would it be? Or yellow, because that's some of the temple guards. But any color, doesn't have to be those, or can be. Any color, what would it be for your lightsaber? Answer that again, Instagram and Facebook at 91.1 The Globe and Blue Sky at globeradio.org. Coming up after that weather report, we'll get you guys in that music with Ice Blink Luck by Corto Twins. Keep it locked.
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0: Good morning, Globe Pals. It's Lily bringing your 48-hour weather forecast. Now today we're looking at a high of 76 and a low of 51. Mostly sunny in the morning and then scattered thunderstorms later in the day and into the evening. Tuesday, a high of 56, a low of 42. Cloudy in the morning, off again, on again, rain showers and cloudy skies in the evening. And then Wednesday, high of 57, low of 40. Partly cloudy conditions and cloudy into the evening. That's going to do it for your weather.

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0: Any One Point on the Globe, you just heard Soldier of Fortune by Mary Gothier to close out that set of tracks and bring you guys to the break. I'm Lily, and it's 6:40 this Monday morning. We're looking at a high today of 76, so our warmest we've seen for a very long time. So really excited about that. But we are, unfortunately, looking at some thunderstorms, hopefully not too long. But 6:40, we're going to talk about the main event of our May term, which is our Globe membership drive. Yes, everybody, the Globe membership drive. Let's be excited about that, because for that Globe membership drive, it is lasting until May 8th. So we just have 4 more days to reach our goal of $50,000 from pledges that we receive from our loyal listeners and sometimes alums and other people. But I want to go over with you guys the different membership levels that you can pledge for and the thank you gifts that you receive if you pledge that certain amount. So the first level is $100, which you can become a loyal listener, which includes our new deluxe canvas tote bag with the Globe logo. It's a purple with canvas on it, and it's got our logo in black. It's very, very nice. I would love one myself, honestly. And then you can become, the next level is Festival Fanatic, which is $225 or more, and that is including, for the thank you gift, the canvas tote bag plus a new long sleeve t-shirt that we've made with the Globe logo on it that is purple. So that is really cool. And then the last level for pledges for the membership drive is $365, which can get you Radio Star, which is the tote bag, the long sleeve tee, and you get a 2-hour on-air DJ experience with a Globe host. Now, that would be really awesome. So say if someone were to pledge that, you, they could come onto the Breakfast Blend and join us, Eduardo and I, and enjoy some fun times and some games and be part of our segments. And yeah, so that would be the last one. But we also have another level for, you know, mostly businesses, which is pledging $600 or more, which will get you some underwritings for a year, which we talk about during every single Breakfast Blend before we read our news and sports. So remember, that is still running until May 8th. We greatly appreciate all of our loyal listeners who have pledged so far. You guys are the reason that we are able to do an amazing radio show just like this one, because we have such amazing listeners like you all. And you're also one of the main reasons we are able to go to trips like New York and to Indianapolis to celebrate our accomplishments in awards. So thank you all. And remember, the membership drive goes all the way until May 8th. You can check it out on the website at Globe Donate or globeradio.org/donate. Coming up after that weather report, it's going to be Man's World by Cat Clyde. Keep it locked.
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0: What's up, Globe pals? It's Lily bringing your 48-hour weather forecast. Today we're looking at a high of 76 and a low of 51, mostly sunny in the morning, and some thunderstorms later in the day into the evening. Tuesday, a high of 56 and a low of 42, cloudy in the morning, rain showers possible in the afternoon, cloudy skies in the evening. Then Wednesday, a high of 57 and a low of 40, partly cloudy conditions and cloudy skies into the afternoon and to the night. That's going to do it for your weather. 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

0: 91.1 The Globe, Culture Progressive Music. You just heard Parachute by Hayley Williams. Close out that set of tracks and bring you guys to the top of the hour. I'm Lily and this is the Monday Morning Breakfast Blend. Hope you guys have had a great morning so far. I know that I am. We are 1 hour away from my lovely co-host Eduardo joining me today to have some fun on this awesome Star Wars Day, May the 4th. I'm so lucky to be hosting it on May 4th because, as most people would know, I'm a huge Star Wars fan, and so is my family, especially my dad and my sister. So, exciting time. I will change up my bed a little bit later when I'll have Eduardo joining me to make a little Star Wars theme. So very excited about that. But we've got some Star Wars theme games later on. Hopefully we can have some of other Glow Pals join us for the game because it'd be a lot more fun that way. But stick around. We've got more to talk about that membership drive. And of course, we got that question of the day coming up again at 7:20. So make sure you guys stick around to hear that. But coming up after that weather report, it's going to be In the Middle of It by His Golden Messenger. Keep it locked.
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0: Good morning, Glow Pals. It's Lily bringing your 48-hour weather forecast. Now today we got a high of 76 and a low of 51. Sunny in the morning and thunderstorms throughout the day and into the evening. Tuesday, a high of 56 and a low of 42. Cloudy in the morning, off again, on again, rain showers in the afternoon hours and cloudy skies in the night. And then Wednesday, high of 57 and a low of 40. Partly cloudy conditions and cloudy skies in the evening. That's going to do it for your weather. 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

0: 91.1 The Globe. You just heard What Goes On by the Velvet Underground to close out that set of tracks and bring you guys to the 7:20 break. I'm Lily, and this is the Monday Morning Breakfast Blend. Hope you guys are having a great morning so far. We're looking at a high today of 76, low of 51, but we are looking at some thunderstorms, unfortunately, in the afternoon. But and into the evening, unfortunately, also. So make sure you guys are staying very dry out there. But we are having some warmer weather. Hopefully, we stay out of the 40s for a little while. Looking like we're getting a little bit higher into the 56, 60 range. But we're going to go over that question of the day. Let's ignore the weather for now. Question of the day is on Instagram and Facebook at 91.1 The Globe and Blue Sky at globeradio.org. And since it is May the 4th, we want to do something Star Wars related for Star Wars Day. And so I said, the question of the day is, if you could choose any color besides, or also the same colors they already use in the movies, any color to be your lightsaber color, what would it be? And so let me know again, Instagram, Facebook, 91.1 The Globe. Maybe explain a little bit of why you would want that color. Just, you know, just to be fun. Maybe you want to just do the normal blue and green, or you want to be a Sith Lord and do red. You could do yellow to be a temple guard, or if you want to be special like Mace Windu, Samuel Jackson, you can just do purple or whatever color you want it to be. It doesn't have to be the ones you've seen in movies or TV shows. Any color you want it to be. Let me know, Instagram and Facebook at 91.1 The Globe and Blue Sky at Globe Radio. .org. Coming up after that weather report, it's Listen Like Thieves by NXS. 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
0: Good morning, Globe Pals. It's Lily bringing your 48-hour weather forecast. Now today we're looking at a high of 76 and a low of 51, mostly sunny in the morning and then scattered thunderstorms later in the day and into the evening. Tuesday, a high of 56, a low of 42, cloudy in the morning, off again, on again, rain showers and cloudy skies in the evening. And then Wednesday, high of 57, low of 40, partly cloudy conditions and cloudy into the evening. That's going to do it for your weather.

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0: 91.1 The Globe, culture progressive music. You just heard Hello Juliet by Clarion to close out that set of tracks and bring you guys to the 7:40 break. I'm Lily, and this is the Monday Morning Breakfast Blend. And if you couldn't tell by the music bed, it is also May 4th, which means it is Star Wars Day. So May the 4th be with you all. And yeah, that's why I'm changing my bed for today, because why not have a fun Star Wars bed? My dad would not be a fan of me if I didn't have something Star Wars themed going on. But right now at 7:40, we're not going to talk about Star Wars. We're going to talk about our membership drive. Now, right now, we are currently sitting at our goal. Well, our goal is $50,000, but right now we're sitting at $5,766 that has been pledged. So thank you all who so far has pledged. I don't know if these people have been shouted out yet. So the last ones that I will shout out are, we've got shout out to Jessica, shout out to Carol, and shout out to Donald. Thank you all so much for pledging during this membership drive. We really appreciate your guys' pledges. And yeah, thank you guys so much. You guys are really helping us out. Donald from Basking Ridge, New Jersey, and both Carol and Jessica from Goshen here in hometown. You guys are definitely rock stars. And yeah, I hope you guys enjoy your thank you gifts, because you guys are festival fanatics. Make sure you guys continue to follow along with us for this membership drive. It goes until May 8th, so we got 4 more days left to pledge. But remember, this Wednesday is Everin's Financials Matching Day. So make sure you guys are paying attention to that. But we'll get you guys in the next set of tracks after that weather report. It's going to be Take the Cake by the Band of Heathens. Keep it locked.
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0: What's up, Globe Pals? It's Lily bringing your 48-hour weather forecast. Today we're looking at a high of 76 and a low of 51, mostly sunny in the morning, and some thunderstorms later in the day into the evening. Tuesday, a high of 56 and a low of 42, cloudy in the morning, rain showers possible in the afternoon, cloudy skies in the evening. Then Wednesday, a high of 57 and a low of 40, partly cloudy conditions and cloudy skies into the afternoon and to the night. That's going to do it for your weather. 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

0: 91.1 The Globe, culture progressive music. You just heard Fell in Love with a Boy by Joss Stone to close out that set of tracks and bring you guys to the top of the hour. I'm Lily, and this is the Monday Morning Breakfast Blend, and I'm joined by my now lovely co-host, we got Eduardo. Go
1: what
0: on.
1: Is this?
0: It's the Cantina Band song. From Star Wars.
1: Dude, this is sick.
0: I know. I told
1: I was
0: you.
1: Like, what the? What is playing in my hair?
0: It's May 4th, so it's Star Wars Day, so I had to change it to Star Wars themed bed, obviously. Come on. Do you know who I am?
1: Dude,
0: come on,
1: I man. Thought you were gonna, the, what is the. I don't remember the start of the song, to be honest with you, but I know the Star Wars song. You should
0: have. Oh, like the actual just theme song?
1: Yeah, you should have started with that one, and like that would have been kind of funny also.
0: That would have been.
1: I don't know if that's copyright.
0: It might have been. I don't know, but I just think this one's more fun.
1: This one's
0: goofy,
1: man.
0: More upbeat, you know, it's a chill vibe, but
1: it is
0: Star Wars Day today, so most of my stuff is going to be Star Wars related,
1: gosh,
0: except
1: Lily.
0: Obviously when we talk about our membership drive, which is going until May 8th, so we only got four more days to reach our goal of 50,000. Now, Eduardo, can you tell people, what are we sitting at right now?
1: Yeah, we're currently sitting at $5,766.
0: Yes.
1: We are doing awesome, to be
0: honest.
1: Yeah,
0: we are doing a great job. Our pledges have been amazing. Thank you all who have pledged to us in the last, I don't know how many days. Like, what has it been, like,
1: five days. Six, if you count today.
0: Something like that.
1: I can't count.
0: We still have the rest of today, so... But we'll have more fun Star Wars stuff theme. We'll talk more about the membership drive. We'll do Star Wars trivia in hopes that Eduardo can do well with that. But we'll
1: Dude, I'm like a
0: we'll
1: Star
0: see.
1: Wars connoisseur, man.
0: I don't think so. And then, of course, we'll have our question of the day at 8:30, so stick around for that. But for now, we're going to hand it over to you, Eduardo, on the news. Are you ready?
1: I'm ready. The Elkhart Public Library has a mission to inform, inspire, and empower from early literacy to career development online at myepl.org. History was made at the Kentucky Derby on Saturday. Sherry DeVoe became the first woman to train the winner of the Derby, Golden Tempo. With over 100,000 watching, he crossed the finish line after an exciting comeback. And medical teams at the St. Joseph County Jail had to treat 23 inmates with similar food poisoning symptoms. The team determined the cause was because of foodborne salmonella poisoning, but test results were taken and have not been returned, so an official cause has not yet been determined. A new technology could help families detect signs of autism in children as early as 14 months old. Rebecca McNally-Keene, Early Autism Evaluation Hub System Faculty Director, says this new model uses AI to combine eye tracking with primary care clinical assessments to provide an accurate diagnosis. Reporting for Globe News, I'm Eduardo.
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0: Good morning, Globe Pals. It's Lily bringing your 48-hour weather forecast. Today we're looking at a high of 76 and a low of 50, sunny to partly cloudy in the afternoon and scattered thunderstorms throughout the evening. Tuesday, a high of 57 and a low of 42. We got cloudy skies in the morning, in the afternoon, and into the night. And then Wednesday, we got a high of 56 and a low of 38. Overcast and a slight chance of a rain shower in the day and a few clouds in the evening. That's going to do it for your weather. 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

I'm Lily on 91.1 The Globe, and I am so grateful to be a part of Globe Radio. 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

0: You just heard Lazaretto by Jack White to close out that set of tracks and bring you guys to the 8:15 break. I'm Lily, and this is the Monday Morning Breakfast Blend, and I'm joined by my lovely co-host. We've got Eduardo.
1: This music wants me... This music wants me to be, like, goofy for some reason.
0: It is a pretty goofy little song. You should see the little... The species of alien that play this song, I'll show you after. They look really funny.
1: Oh, what? I gotta search that up.
0: Yeah, I promise. Okay. No, I promise. Yes. I'll show you later. But
1: okay.
0: During this 8:15 break, we're gonna talk about our membership drive, which is going on until May 8th. And now, right now, we're sitting at 5,766, and our goal by the end of membership drive is to get to 50,000.
2: 50 buckaroonies.
0: No, 50,000 buckaroonies.
1: Oh, thousand.
0: Yes, yes.
1: Got you.
0: But we've got different cool membership levels that come with thank you gifts if you were to hit this certain level. So, Eduardo, do you want to talk about those levels for the
1: pledges?
0: Yes,
1: I can. So, to become a loyal listener, you got to do $100 or more, and then from there, you get our awesome globe tote. That isn't just a small purse. I'm telling you, this thing is big, man.
0: It's a massive tote.
1: It is a massive tote. Mm-hmm. So, it'll be able to fit even... I seen that you could fit little dogs in there, and I can approve of that because I saw that over the weekend.
0: Did you really? Oh,
1: I'll tell you
0: gosh.
1: A little more later. But with $225 or more, you become a festival fanatic. You get that globe tote that you can take your small pet in, but you also get a globe long sleeve tee with our horizontal globe radio, and it has a purple color to it. So
0: Yes. You
1: won't only be representing globe radio, but even a little bit of GC if you are an alumni. And then if you want to be a radio star, it's $1 a day, $365 or more. Mm-hmm. You get the globe tote, you get the long sleeve, but you also get a two-hour DJ shift here in the Globe Studios with a Globe DJ.
0: Yes.
1: So it could be on the Breakfast Blend, it could be later in the day, it could be a night show, whatever you want it to be, just a two-hour shift.
0: That would be so fun listeners... could come on here at the Breakfast Blend and just hang out with us.
1: Dude, you could have come
0: today for Star Wars Day.
1: Star
0: Wars trivia against Eduardo.
1: Dude,
0: but
1: I wish. And see,
0: that would be so fun.
1: There is some people that have pledged that. So,
0: yes. Hey,
1: we'll be looking to bring some people in for a two-hour shift. But
0: that'd be fun.
1: We will see. It also depends on them. But those are different tiers, Lily.
0: Yes, exactly right, Eduardo. And those are some of those thank you gifts you can look forward to if you pledge today or all the way until May 8th. But, Eduardo, we wanted to set a goal for this Breakfast Blend or the next hour. What is that goal, Eduardo?
1: I think if we're doing the next hour,
0: yes. We
1: can definitely hit 6,000.
0: Yes, we are less than $300 away from hitting 6,000.
1: I don't know how to do that math.
0: I don't know how to do the math either, but

0: I assume
1: it's less than.
0: I mean, big numbers.
1: I'm assuming it's less than $300, yeah, but we are less than $300 away from hitting 6,000.
0: Hey,
1: so
0: someone becomes a radio star, boom!
1: Boom! We're already at 6,000, a little bit over. 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But we're going to give it over to you now, Eduardo, on the sports. Are you ready?
0: I'm ready. The Boys and Girls Club of Elkhart County is committed to building great futures and providing academic support to ensure that students stay on track. On Sunday night, the Cleveland Cavaliers took Game 7 against the Toronto Raptors 114-102. Jarrett Allen tied his playoff career high with a double-double, 22 points and 19 rebounds, helping the Cavs advance to the Eastern Conference semifinals against the Detroit Pistons tomorrow at 7 o'clock. The Chicago Cubs are now on a game five winning streak after taking down the Arizona Diamondbacks 8-4 on Sunday. With an overall record of 22-12, the Cubs have won 11 straight home games for the first time since they've won 14 in a row at Wrigley in 2008. And staying at the diamond, the Chicago White Sox weren't able to find luck against the San Diego Padres. After 9 innings, 4-3 was the final score, and then the Padres snapped a 4-game skid, and the White Sox will try to bounce back today against the Los Angeles Angels at 9:38 p.m.
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1: Good morning, Globe Pals. It's Lily bringing your 48-hour weather forecast. Today, we're looking at a high of 76 and a low of 50, sunny to partly cloudy in the afternoon and scattered thunderstorms in the evening. Tuesday, a high of 57 and a low of 42, cloudy skies from the afternoon all the way into the night. And then Wednesday, a high of 56 and a low of 38, overcast and a slight chance of a rain shower in the afternoon and a few clouds into the evening. It's good to do for your weather. 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

0: 91.1 on the Globe. You just heard I Couldn't Say It to Your Face to close out that set of tracks and bring you guys to the 8:30 break. I'm Lily, and I'm joined by my lovely co-host. We've got two now. We've got Trisha in the studios, and we've got Eduardo again, like always.
1: Happy Monday.
2: Like always.
0: Happy Monday, guys. It is also Star Wars Day, so I hope you enjoy my new bed.
1: I love it.
0: I know, right? It's a fun little bed. So it is 8:30, which means we got to go over that question of the day. Eduardo, can you tell people where that question of the day is?
2: Of course. It's on all of our social media, Instagram and Facebook at 91.1 The Globe and globeradio.org on our blue sky.
0: Exactly right. And for that question of the day, it has to be Star Wars themed, obviously.
1: Totally.
0: So it is, if you could have any color lightsaber, so it doesn't have to be the normal ones that they show in the movies,
1: okay.
0: What would it be and why?
1: I don't know.
2: I'm also like...
1: It could be any color, and
0: yeah,
1: it doesn't matter.
0: Any color.
1: Well, when you asked me that when I walked into the studio, I said, well, you could just be like Samuel L. Jackson and say, I want to go purple, because
0: yes.
1: There's not a purple lightsaber, but there is, because he chose it.
0: Exactly.
1: But also, Goshen College is purple, so, and I love purple. It's like my favorite color.
0: Yeah, I mean, you have to go with purple then.
1: Yeah,
0: you have to.
1: So I think it's purple.
0: Perfect,
2: okay.
0: That's a good answer. Eduardo, up to you.
2: I've been thinking about this one also a lot. Mm-hmm. I was in the realm of the red. Because I feel like red looks so cool.
0: So you're
2: a
0: bad guy.
2: I'm a bad
1: you're
2: guy.
1: You're a bad
2: but,
1: guy. Oh,
2: but
1: wow.
2: listen. What about a burgundy?
1: Burgundy.
0: Like a little bit darker.
2: Just a little bit darker and a little more class on the lightsaber.
0: It's still Sith, all right. though. You're still a bad guy.
2: It's okay. I'll be like the bad guy, but the one that like betrays the bad guy.
0: So like an anti-hero?
2: Yeah, there
0: okay.
2: you go. There you go.
0: Know what? That's
1: you just infiltrated. You're like a spy.
2: I am like a spy.
1: Oh, yeah. Spy.
0: You're a fake Sith.
2: Exactly.
0: Oh, okay, that's good. I think... But I mean, I like the normal colors, but I would have to go pink because I really like the color pink.
2: Why is there not a pink lightsaber? I feel like that would be so cool.
0: I know, right? That would be cool. I just think it would look really neat as an actual lightsaber color. And I also have like a lightsaber that changes colors. When I've had the pink on there, I'm like, oh, it looks so cool. It'd be really cool if it was real.
1: It's awesome.
0: That's what I would say.
2: Dude,
0: but
2: there's got to be a pink one.
0: Not canon, there isn't.
1: Not yet.
0: Not yet, hopefully. That would be cool. But if you guys want to answer that question today, you can go again, like Eduardo said, on Instagram and Facebook, 91.1 The Globe, Blue Sky, globeradio.org, or you can call in at 574-535-7488 and let us know what lightsaber color you would want and why. For now, we're going to hand it over to Eduardo on the news. Eduardo, are you ready?
2: I'm ready. Northern Indiana Clay Alliance places artists together to gather, support, and share. 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History was made at the Kentucky Derby on Saturday. Sherry DeVoe became the first woman to train the winner of the Derby, Golden Tempo. And with over 100,000 watching, he crossed the finish line after an exciting comeback. The medical teams at the St. Joseph County Jail had to treat 23 inmates with similar food poisoning symptoms. The team determined that the cause was because of foodborne salmonella poisoning, but test results were taken and have not been returned, so an official cause has not yet been determined. A new technology could help families detect signs of autism in children as early as 14 months old. Rebecca McNally-Keene, Early Autism Evaluation Hub System Faculty Director, says this new model uses AI to combine eye tracking with primary care clinical assessments to provide an accurate diagnosis. Reporting for your Globe News, I'm Eduardo Alvarez-Barrera. Maggie Rose and Molly Tuttle will co-headline at the Blue Gate Performing Arts Center. 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Molly Tuttle and Maggie Rose at the Blue Gate Performing Arts Center, May 12th at 7:30. 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
0: Good morning, Globe Pals. It's Lily bringing your 48-hour weather forecast. Now today we got a high of 76 and a low of 51, sunny in the morning and thunderstorms throughout the day and into the evening. Tuesday, a high of 56 and a low of 42, cloudy in the morning, off again, on again, rain showers in the afternoon hours and cloudy skies in the night. And then Wednesday, high of 57 and a low of 40, partly cloudy conditions and cloudy skies in the evening. That's going to do it for your weather. Let's get you back to the music.

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0: You just heard The Otter by Camp to close out that set of tracks and bring you guys to the 8:45 break. I'm Lily, and this is the Monday Morning Breakfast Blend, and I'm joined by, now I've got three co-hosts. We've got Trisha, Eduardo, and now Joey.
1: Dude. Good morning.
2: Good morning.
1: Joey, your reaction to the song was really funny.
3: I was listening on my way over here, when I was walking over here, and I listened to the 8:30 break, and I was like, I love the unique bed. And then Lily started talking about it.
0: Ah, yes.
2: The unique
4: Star Wars.
2: So I think this trivia game is going to go well for me.
0: Oh, yeah. I know. I was going to say, you guys don't know Star Wars. Dude. Trisha did claim that she knows Star Wars. Some, but that's all right. I do have a Star Wars trivia for you guys, but it's not really hard, I promise. I looked up like beginner level easy Star Wars trivia.
3: Okay. All right. So there's a chance.
0: We'll do four questions, and then you guys will have to shout it out if you know the answer. Are you guys ready?
3: As ready as we can be.
0: What do you think? Okay. What planet is Luke Skywalker from?
3: Tatooine.
1: Oh. Wow. Excuse me. How did you know that?
0: Wow. That was really quick. Now.
2: You should have seen his face. He's just like, yeah.
1: Just
0: easy.
1: Come on.
0: Obviously. Yeah. Wow. It is Tatooine. Okay. It is Tatooine. All right. Next question. It is a beginning question.
3: That is a beginning question.
0: Which character is a Wookiee?
2: Chewie.
0: It is Chewbacca. There it is. Chewbacca.
2: Joey.
1: What is
0: come on.
1: I know
0: you
1: that,
0: know
1: one.
0: That one.
2: Okay. You just didn't want to answer it quick.
0: Come on.
3: I feel like you're going easy
0: on
3: this, Trisha.
0: We're tied. We're tied here. We got two more questions. Are you guys ready?
1: No.
0: So which movie is considered to be episode one?
2: A New Hope.
1: What?
2: Oh.
1: No!
0: It's kind of both. I guess it would be
2: A New Hope. That's
3: isn't it? Whatever.
0: Well, which technically, one is, the Phantom Menace would be one.
2: No,
0: but
2: no.
0: Like in the technicality,
2: absolutely
0: of
2: not. Absolutely
0: in
2: not.
0: In sequence wise, when they go with the,
2: I understand where you're coming from.
1: What happened
2: I disagree
1: to the first movie that came out? Isn't that the first movie technically?
0: A New Hope is the first one that came out, but when they sequenced it, it's number four. Because Phantom Menace is the prequel.
3: It came
0: prequels.
3: Out like number 6, number 7, number 8.
0: Yeah.
3: Or no, number,
0: no, 4, 5, and 6.
3: Yeah. Number 4, number 5, number 6.
2: We can disagree about this.
3: Crazy.
2: I'm right. Y'all are wrong.
0: All right. But the next question is, what is Baby Yoda's real name?
2: Oh, Grogu.
1: Wait, I said that.
0: I don't even know.
2: You got it first.
0: Oh, we'll give that to Eduardo. Okay.
2: Please.
0: Okay.
1: You got it.
0: Don't
1: thanks,
0: worry.
1: Thanks, Dad. Thank you, Dad.
0: Thanks, Dad. All right. You guys are tied three ways across. Are you guys ready for the last question?
3: Yeah, let's rock.
0: You got this. So which character was the sole owner of the Millennium Falcon?
1: Han Solo. No.
0: Like the main owner.
1: Wasn't it?
0: It was Han Solo.
1: Oh, it was?
0: Yeah.
1: Oh.
0: It is
2: he
0: Han Solo.
2: Stole it.
0: Well, it was. He was the ended up being the main owner though.
2: Okay.
0: Yeah, I mean he's the only one that made the Kessel Run in less than 12 parsecs, and yes, he got it from Lando after a whole.
3: Yeah, Lando
0: it wasn't
3: Carizia.
0: Really stealing.
3: Thank you.
0: I think it was gambling.
3: It was gambling.
0: It was gambling.
2: I mean, yeah. Okay.
0: Yes. All right. Well, Joey, you won. No, it was not Chewbacca.
3: Oh,
0: well,
3: he was an accomplice. But
0: he's
3: yeah.
0: Han Solo. Yes. Oh. Good job, Joey. You won Star Wars trivia.
3: I think Trisha went easy on us, but
1: I think Trisha could have answered all those questions in like.
2: I think
1: points,
2: you just,
1: what I'm
2: you're younger. You have faster brains than
0: brains
2: I.
0: Brains when
2: I
0: do right now. You're going quickly.
2: I knew the answers. I didn't get it out.
0: It's all right. It's all right.
1: All I know, I got one.
0: Hey, you know
1: all
0: what? You
1: I
0: did
1: know.
0: Get one. And
1: I didn't
0: that,
1: zero.
3: It's a victory.
0: That is a victory. But good job, Joey. You came in and just won the game, and now you're about to dip to go to class. So
3: wow,
0: good luck with that. And Eduardo, we're going to hand it over to you now on the sports. Are you ready?
1: I think I am. 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On Sunday night, the Cleveland Cavaliers took Game 7 against the Toronto Raptors 114-102. Jared Allen tied his playoff career high with a double-double, 22 points and 19 rebounds, helping the Cavs advance to the Eastern Conference semifinals against the Detroit Pistons tomorrow at 7 o'clock. The Chicago Cubs are now on a Game 5 winning streak after taking down the Arizona Diamondbacks 8-4 on Sunday. With an overall record of 22-12, the Cubs have won 11 straight home games for the first time since they've won 14 in a row at Wrigley in 2008. And staying at the diamond, the Chicago White Sox weren't able to find luck against the San Diego Padres. After 9 innings, 4-3 was the final score, and the Padres snapped a 4-game skid, and the White Sox will try to bounce back today against the Los Angeles Angels starting at 9:38. Reporting for your Globe Sports, I'm Eduardo Alvarez Barrera.
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0: Good morning, Glow Pals. It's Lily bringing your 48-hour weather forecast. Today we're looking at a high of 76 and a low of 50, sunny to partly cloudy conditions, and scattered thunderstorms in the evening. Tuesday, we got a high of 57 and a low of 42, overcast all throughout the day and into the evening. And then on Wednesday, we're looking at a high of 56 and a low of 38, overcast, slight chance of a rain shower in the afternoon, and partly cloudy conditions into the evening. That's good do for your weather. 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

0: 91.1 The Globe, Culture Progressive Music. You just heard The Great Divide by Noah Kahan. To close out that set of tracks and bring you guys to the top of the hour, I'm Lily, and it's a Monday Morning Breakfast Blend, and I'm with my lovely co-hosts. We got Trisha and Eduardo.
1: Good morning.
0: Good morning, guys. So it's 9, which means we get to go over that question of the day again. Eduardo, can you remember what that question of the day is?
2: The question of the day, if you could have a lightsaber color, what would it be?
0: Yes, exactly right. Any lightsaber color, doesn't have to be
2: any
0: the normal ones.
2: Lightsaber color.
0: And I have two answers on Facebook, and I got two text message answers. So we'll go over the Facebook answers first. So we'll start off with our very own Amelia Lee alum. Shout out. She said specifically Darth Maul's lightsaber.
2: Oh.
3: Of course.
0: How could you? I mean, he's got a cool lightsaber.
2: That's, it's the
3: that's not the color. He just, or she just said that it's just a lightsaber
0: just,
3: in general.
0: This is
3: the double lightsaber.
0: Yeah,
3: okay.
0: That
2: Dude,
0: one's
2: that
0: a
2: was,
0: cool lightsaber.
2: That was really
0: though.
2: Cool when it happened. I was
0: that's so cool. he's got a cool lightsaber.
2: He should have won that battle. I'll be honest with you.
0: Well, Obi-Wan was just better. Anyways.
3: Did you even watch the movie when it came out? Eduardo?
2: I didn't
3: How old
2: watch
3: were you?
2: It when it came out. I watched it last year, actually.
3: Yeah,
0: oh,
3: I was going to say.
0: God.
3: You did not watch that as a child.
2: No, I did not.
0: No way. Because no.
3: I did, and I was like, whoa.
0: Mind blown. Yes, literally. And then Julie said, any will do as long as it's powered up real good, and may the fourth be with you all.
2: Oh.
0: It's got a good kyber crystal in there.
2: Color.
0: That's what she's open for.
2: A
0: and
2: what?
0: Then kyber crystal is what powers
2: that's
0: the
2: what
0: lightsaber.
2: It,
0: yeah.
2: I probably should have known that.
0: Yeah, probably. And then we've got two answers from Joey. He said orange. He's just trying to be different.
2: Orange?
0: And that's funny because the other answer is from my boyfriend Parker, and he also said orange because that's his favorite
2: what?
0: Color.
3: What? All right.
0: I mean,
3: more power to you.
0: Yeah. Orange
2: Dude,
0: is a little weird.
2: I don't
0: weird.
2: Know how I would feel about an orange lightsaber.
0: Well, there is a yellow
3: it
0: one.
3: It stands out.
2: Really?
0: Yeah.
2: I don't know.
0: It would
2: me.
0: Stand out. That is, yeah, I guess that's kind of the point.
2: Okay.
0: Yeah.
2: Okay.
0: An orange one would be pretty cool. Like the globe for the globe.
2: The globe.
3: Oh,
2: the globe.
3: Yeah.
0: Globe lightsabers.
2: That'd actually be kind of sick. Oh.
0: That should be the next membership drive thank you gift. Globe lightsabers.
3: Don't know if I can make that happen. Okay. Sorry.
2: That might be
0: tough. That would be kind of cool. No, I'll just make my own, guys. It's fine.
2: Yeah,
0: but
2: amazing.
0: You guys can continue answering that question of the day. Again, Instagram and Facebook, 91.1 The Globe. Blue Sky, globeradio.org. Or you can call in at 574-535-7488 and let us know what, if you could have any color lightsaber, what would it be and why. For now, we're going to hand it over to you now, Eduardo, on the news. Are you ready?
2: I'm ready. 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The South Bend Police Department responded to a shooting around 12:45 in the 1000 block of Allen Street. Officers arrived on scene to find one victim suffering from a gunshot wound. The suspect was transported to the hospital with minor injuries. And the new technology could help families detect signs of autism in children as early as 14 months old. Rebecca McNally-Keene, Early Autism Evaluation Hub System Faculty Director, says this new model uses AI to combine eye tracking with primary clinical assessments to provide an accurate diagnosis. In a late-night shooting in Indianapolis left one woman dead. When officers arrived on scene, they found a woman with a gunshot wound. She was reported in critical condition and would later die at the hospital. This is an ongoing investigation. Reporting for your Globe News, I'm Eduardo Alvarez-Barrera.
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0: Good morning, Globe pals. It's Lily bringing your 48-hour weather forecast. Today we're looking at a high of 76 and a low of 50, sunny to partly cloudy in the afternoon and scattered thunderstorms in the evening. Tuesday, a high of 57 and a low of 42, cloudy skies all the way from the morning into the evening. And then Wednesday, high of 56 and a low of 38, cloudy conditions, slight chance of a rain shower in the afternoon and partly cloudy skies at night. That's going to do it for your weather. 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
1: Good morning, Globe Pals. It's Lily bringing your 48-hour weather forecast. Now today we're looking at a high of 76 and a low of 51. Mostly sunny in the morning and then scattered thunderstorms later in the day and into the evening. Tuesday, a high of 56, a low of 42. Cloudy in the morning, off again, on again, rain showers and cloudy skies in the evening. And then Wednesday, high of 57, low of 40. Partly cloudy conditions and cloudy into the evening. That's going to do it for your weather.
2: Good morning. That was your weather. And well, now we got to talk about more of the membership drive here on 91.1 The Globe. I'm your DJ Eduardo. Alongside me, we got Trisha and Jason in the studio.
3: What's up?
2: We also got the AC. We've always mentioned that. I feel like it's never been this loud in the past year, or maybe it's just me. I don't know. It might just be me.
3: I do hear it through the microphone.
2: That's what I'm saying.
3: That's unusual.
2: Unusual. But we are on our membership drive. We're currently at 8,198. Wow, I got to really rewrite
3: that. I have an updated total.
2: No way. Updated.
3: Just a little bit more than that.
2: What is it?
3: 8,206.
2: Ooh, 8,206.
3: Let's go.
2: Hey, that's still something. That's still something. Who was that that pledge by, Trisha, if you happen to know?
3: Not right now. We're getting there.
2: That's awesome that we were able to get more. But Trisha, how about you let us know more about the recurring gifts for someone that wants to make a pledge?
3: Okay. So if you're making a pledge during the 2026 Globe membership drive, you can do so on our online give form, and you can break it up over a year's period. So you can make a monthly recurring gift. So if you want to become a loyal listener, that's $100. You can break that down by making gifts every month. It's automatic if you sign up through the give form, the online give form, and it's about $8.50 a month, or $8.30, something like that. You can do that for every level, and we do the math for you. So you have two options: make a one-time gift, or the button right next to it that says make it recurring. Mm-hmm. That is only for a year's span, by the way. So I do want to note that last year we had a number of folks that signed up for recurring gifts. Guess what, guys? That was only for a year. So you have to renew your membership. And if you enjoyed doing that recurring, that easy recurring gift, you can do so again by going to globeradio.org/donate, click on become a member. That takes you right to our give page there. And it's as simple as that.
2: Yeah, it's as simple. Trisha, we should do like a lifetime member, someone that like even gets a little sticker that says, I'm Forever Globe or something
3: forever
2: like that.
3: Forever Globe or supporting the Globe for 20 years.
2: Yeah.
3: Because we've been the Globe for about 20 years.
2: 20 years, give or take. Yeah, of course.
3: This is the time, Eduardo, that you and I get to brainstorm for next year.
2: Yes, we really do. This is the time.
3: This is the time.
2: Well, Trisha, yes, that is a good option for anyone who maybe doesn't have the budget to just plant, you know, $365 if they want to be a radio star. So you got the time to be.
3: But
2: able
3: you want
2: to pay
3: the
2: that.
3: You want the things. 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

0: 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I'm Mackenzie, and you're listening to 91.1 The Globe, culturally progressive music. It is 10:40, 64 and sunny, and I'm joined in studio by Trisha.
1: Hey, Mackenzie.
0: Good morning.
1: Good morning.
0: How's the morning been so far? How's the breakfast plan?
1: Really wonderful. We came off of the weekend, and we had a little bit of a jump, and then Eduardo and Lily rocked it before I came in, and we had a little bit more of a jump. So now we're sitting at $8,206. We have until Friday to hit our $50,000 goal.
0: Yeah,
1: so we have a little bit of a ways to go, but still feeling pretty good.
0: Feeling pretty good about it.
1: Do you feel good about it?
0: I feel pretty good about it. I think the energy's been strong so far.
1: Agreed.
0: We can go really hard this week. I think Wednesday is matching day.
1: Right. I was going to talk about that. That's a great lead-in. Thanks, Mackenzie. I know a lot of people wait until Wednesday because that's our big match day by one of our partner underwriters, Everence Financial. They always offer that $5,000 dollar-for-dollar match. So some folks, they like to wait until Wednesday, and that's fine. You can double your impact then. Or if you want to help us along and raise some funds here ahead of time, 574-535-7488 is the number. You can talk to me or Mackenzie. We're pretty lovely humans.
0: I would think so. Exactly. I would hope so.
1: Yeah, and we'd love to talk to you. Or you can go online, globeradio.org/donate. Click on the Become a Member button. That will take you right to our give page. You can follow along with that total. Like I said, we have $8,206 raised so far by 39 wonderful donors. So thank you.
0: Incredible.
1: Thank you, thank you, thank you. And you can check out the membership drive levels and merch that we have this year. We'll talk more about that here in, I don't know, the next break. How about that, Mackenzie?
0: Sounds great. If you're just now tuning in, we are in the middle of our Globe membership drive. 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We're going to get back into that culturally progressive music after weather. It's Kentucky Too Long, Charlie Crockett. Keep it locked right here on the Globe.
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3: What's up, Globe pals? It's Lily bringing your 48-hour weather forecast. Today we're looking at a high of 76 and a low of 51, mostly sunny in the morning, and some thunderstorms later in the day into the evening. Tuesday, a high of 56 and a low of 42, cloudy in the morning, rain showers possible in the afternoon, cloudy skies in the evening. Then Wednesday, a high of 57 and a low of 40, partly cloudy conditions and cloudy skies into the afternoon and to the night. That's going to do it for your weather. 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

0: 91.1 The Globe. I'm Mackenzie, and you're listening to not quite the morning show, but we have Jason here. It is 11 o'clock, top of the hour, 64 and sunny. Trisha's also in the room. That last track, Hurricane Girl, Eve Wilder. How's it going?
1: It's been a pretty good day so far today, as a matter of fact. Membership drive, we're on the home stretch, so to speak. I know it's only Monday, but by Friday, our intentions are to be out of here. If you're interested in supporting the membership drive, if a pledge makes sense to you right now, we'd welcome your participation. 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I hope it comes across to you in the same way. But it helps us with certain pieces of equipment we might need, some smaller repairs. You've helped us with larger projects in the past, like the transmitter and some of our gear for our Globe Music Presents live broadcast, of which we're setting up for one right now.
0: Indeed, we are.
1: And we'll have those folks pop in here on the microphone for a break. But if you're looking to contribute, you can call 574-535-7488. You can go online to globeradio.org. And the cool thing about a pledge is we're willing to help you help us. We've got recurring gifts available now. You can get it done all in one fell swoop. Or if you're the kind of person that likes to budget monthly, that's another opportunity that we can help you with. You can either go online and do it, or you can call us and we can help you through the steps. We've got some cool thank you gifts. Broke out the long sleeve tee, and that's something that we haven't had for quite some time. And maybe the best tote bag ever.
0: Oh, it's quite iconic. Jason, I love that. The best tote bag ever.
1: I mean, we've done a lot of different tote bags and a lot of the little grocery bags, but this thing here,
0: it's so cool.
1: It can do a lot.
0: Yeah. It's a canvas tote bag, by the way, and it's that tan canvas classic color, but then it has purple accents.
1: Yeah, and it's washable.
0: It has a front pocket. I'm looking forward to it.
1: Perfect for going to the farmer's market or Maple City Market.
0: The beach.
1: Yeah, the beach.
0: The work.
1: Disc golfing.
0: Really, anything.
1: Yeah. So yeah, that's the Globe Membership Drive. Our goal is 50,000. We're a shade under 9 right now at 8206. So everything counts.
0: Everything counts indeed. 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We're going to get back into that culturally progressive music after Weather. It's here, Mumford & Sons with Chris Stapleton. Keep it locked. 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
7: Good morning, Globe pals. It's Lily bringing your 48-hour weather forecast. Now today we got a high of 76 and a low of 51, sunny in the morning and thunderstorms throughout the day and into the evening. Tuesday, a high of 56 and a low of 42, cloudy in the morning, off again, on again, rain showers in the afternoon hours and cloudy skies in the night. And then Wednesday, high of 57 and a low of 40, partly cloudy conditions and cloudy skies in the evening. It's going to do it for your weather. 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

That was no surprise here on the Globe, closing out that set, Drex, and bring us to the 1220 break. It is a sunny 68 here at 1220, heading to low of 49. My name's Adam, and around 1 o'clock today, the Globe Music Presents will be taking over with local artists Mitch McLean and Neil. Coming up is Ask. 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

0: You just heard Fence Nation on the Globe closing out this tracks and bring us to the 12:40 break. It is a sunny 6-8 here at 12:40, heading to a low of 49. My name is Adam, and right now we are running our membership drive for the Globe. Right now, we are just short of 9K with our goal being 15 or 50 before Friday of this week. Coming as Van and Train and Van. 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

0: 91.1 The Globe. That was Heart of Stone. I'm Griffin H, and I'm live in studio with Mitch McClain and Neil. 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So, Mitch and Neil, your past band, McClain & Company, they released an album in 2016. You released an album in 2016. And you're pretty well known around the Goshen music scene. So as Goshen citizens and people in Goshen, how has growing up in and around the local music scene kind of influenced your playing and writing throughout the years?
1: Yeah, I think a lot of what we started out back then was collaborative with friends. And just getting together in a community like Goshen, you really get surrounded by the music culture here. And friends that have that more experience, it's great to get someone started off around here and just write together and, you know, bounce ideas off of one another. So it has been a really good, I remember back then, it was really good for growth in music. Yeah, lots of different venues that aren't around anymore. You see them come and go, and when new ones open up, you just hop on those, and that's all been a part of just friends knowing who and all that kind of stuff. So that's really great.
0: Yeah, of course. It's all very interconnected.
1: Yeah.
0: Right?
2: Yeah.
0: But you have this new duo, which you've played together a few times now. Mm-hmm. What goals do you guys have as a duo?
1: Well, we're working on an album. Supposed to come out this year, and it's just going to be me and Neil. My past band, McClain & Company, that's pretty much how that started, with me and another guy. And then it grew into something else. And this has the potential to start off with two guys and grow into something more. But if it just stays at two, that's good too.
2: Yeah, I think as we've gotten older, also our ambitions of having like a huge group and you know, there's a lot of challenges that come with that as people, you know, start to get their own lives and things like that. And that becomes harder and harder. So just having a good outlet where the two of us can play together is really nice.
1: It's easier to text him than five other guys, you know, like, what you doing tonight?
0: Scheduling's a lot easier.
1: Yeah, absolutely.
2: Yeah.
0: But you have another song for us. You have a couple more, actually. But do you have anything you want to say about either Heart of Stone or this next one you got coming up?
1: Yeah, I would say just pretty much all of our songs are written from life experiences, and whether they're learning moments or something that happened significantly, just kind of put in the song. And it's kind of like I've used music for kind of like a therapy, just, excuse me, get it out of your system, put it on paper, put it out there. It's open to their interpretation, of course, all of the songs are. Heart of Stone is really just kind of letting go of being kind of a curmudgeon and kind of like the Grinch, you know?
0: Yeah.
1: But just letting go of this stone heart and just kind of be more open and soft with people around you. You never know who's going through what around you and all that. So just treat people how you want to be treated, kind of thing.
0: No, yeah, that's really cool. Yeah. Coming up next, this is Out in the Streets, live on 91.1 The Globe.

0: 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I'm Griffin Still, live in studio with Mitch McClain and Neil. We've currently got the Globe membership drive going on, which directly supports this Globe Music Presents and more. 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Now, Mitch and Neil, some of your music is inspired by traditional Irish music, which makes sense after listening, right? I first heard you playing on St. Paddy's Day, and then I came and got you to play in studio today. But I was wondering what makes you have that Irish inspiration for your music?
1: Well, my last name is McClain, so that helps a little bit. We have a really close friend of ours who plays tin whistle, and when we were playing, starting together, that really inspired a lot of that as well. And it was kind of interesting, like, well, these songs you're writing, I don't know what to do with tin whistle on it. I'm like, well, we don't have a lead solo guitar player, just play it like an electric guitar solo, you know? Yeah. And he went with it, and it worked, and it was great, and that's what really made our music so unique and kind of that Irish feel to it. We still get those Irish songs that we wrote in the past that we still, you know, play live today. Mm-hmm. And people know me around here as, you know, like, oh, yeah, you know St. Patrick's Day songs. You should come play. And I'm like, yeah, I do. Yeah. Okay, sounds good. And that show was fun because Neil, like, oh, you're playing a show? Oh, can I come? Can I come play? I'm like, sure, just show up. And we didn't practice or anything, but we had a blast.
2: Just show up and play thing. It was a lot of fun.
1: Yeah, that was a good show.
0: Yeah, that was a great show. And the concept of using the tin whistle as a electric guitar, so that's just really interesting. Yeah. Yep. I would never thought of that.
1: Yeah, his name's Joe Wilson, great, great talented friend.
0: Yeah. Yep. And it's been 5 years now since McClain & Company's sophomore album. It was released in 2021, and around half a year since the band disbanded, I guess. But nothing, as far as I know, from either of you since. And supposedly there's no new music on the way. Can you tell the listeners anything about what's coming?
1: Yeah, I got about 5 tracks started right now. And so the goal is to have about 8 to maybe 10. 10 might be pushing it before the end of the year. But we got some tracks laid out. McClain & Co. was in the process of writing these songs, actually. So this is kind of just switching into a different routine of just having a duo set up. We'll come up with a different name or something like that. We still haven't worked out all those kinks.
2: Yeah. But it'll come.
1: Yeah, it'll come. Yeah, and it'll then, come. McClain & Company, it was funny because we were touring, probably doing about 35 shows a year. And then COVID hit and just decimated it. And we just couldn't go anywhere, do anything. It really put a halt on everything and that album, Antidote.
0: Yeah.
1: Which we'll play next, I think. Right?
0: Yeah.
1: I think Antidote.
0: That's what you told me, at least.
1: Yeah.
0: If you're ready, actually, we'll go right into it.
1: Yeah, okay. Sure.
0: Live on 91.1 The Globe, this is Mitch McClain and Neil with Antidote.

0: Antidote on 91.1 The Globe. Now, guys, you're kind of starting this new path in your music journey. You're going off as a duo. But I was wondering if you had some like past highlights or experiences from your career journey this far that are just highlights, you know, performances, releases, etc.
1: Yeah, that's a good question. I mean, every time we get asked to play at the Goshen Brewing Company here in Goshen, mm-hmm. Indiana, awesome time. It's always a good crowd. It's always fun vibes. We did, they called it the last show of the Tumbleweed Jumpers, but it ended up not being. And that was just like packed house. They brewed a beer with the Jumpers and stuff. And then we came and played with them as McLean & Co. And that was awesome. You just feel the whole stage just rocking with everyone dancing up there. And I got mm-hmm. to go up and play with Scott and the Tumbleweed Jumpers there too. And that was fun. Yeah. That's a pretty memorable one.
0: Yeah, that sounds like a great show.
1: Yeah,
2: I came into McLean & Company a little late. So I was just around for the last couple of years, mm-hmm. kind of before it disbanded. So my kind of bittersweet, but like my favorite show with them was the last one. Joe came back and played Tin Whistle with us again and stuff. And it was a really, really cool show.
3: It was a good way to finish it out.
2: It felt good.
0: Where was that at?
2: At Goshen Brewing.
1: I swear we play at more places than that. Just that place.
2: But yeah, it was a lot of fun.
0: Yeah. I mean, I'm sure it was a great time touring and stuff like that. You said you had like 35 shows a year or something.
1: Yeah, we were pretty busy. My wife wasn't too happy about that. But we were going all over the place, Fort Wayne, Grand Rapids, and New Holland and all that stuff everywhere. So it was fun.
0: Yeah. Well, finally, in honor of your new duo, I thought I'd have some fun and brainstorm some new band names.
1: All right, cool.
0: So
1: if
0: you want to hear them and like give your reaction, I just have three.
1: Okay, go for it. Go for it.
0: Number one, Mitch's Brew. Play on Witch's Brew.
1: Yeah, I see what you're doing there. Okay. Yeah. Okay.
0: Doesn't roll off the tongue quite as nice.
1: Yeah. Mitch is a hard name to not rhyme with anything else that's not appropriate. So for sure.
0: Second one, M&M's. using all your initials there.
3: Okay.
1: M&M's.
3: I got it.
0: Or just, you know, classic Mitch McLean and Neil.
1: Yeah.
0: I didn't, when I was making this graphic earlier, I didn't know your last name, Neil. So I just went with Neil.
1: You're making me look real selfish up here.
0: No, I just thought it sounded kind of nice.
2: I kind of like it. I thought it was kind of cool that it didn't have my last name. But
1: good work. It looks great.
0: Thank you. Awesome. So, you know, if you want to use any of those for your band name, feel free.
1: Sweet.
0: On me, free of charge.
1: No, awesome. Thanks, man. Appreciate it.
0: All right. But now is our time to come to an end. It's been a blast having you two in studio with us. Anything you want the listeners to know about before we go out to the final song, where they can find you, stuff like that?
1: Yeah. I got an Instagram, Obi McLean.
2: Yep.
1: That's OBYMCLANE. You just look me up and follow me there. And
2: I'm just Neil.
1: You're just Neil. If you can find him, good.
2: And make sure you guys support everything the Globe has going on. I'm not sure where exactly to look, but you mentioned earlier kind of where the Irish thing came from, and I didn't really come into that through McLean & Company. My father listened to a little bit of bluegrass and stuff, but then growing up, I took lessons at TG Music, and there was a few guys there that also were part of the Globe, I believe, at the time, and were really into bluegrass, and Goshen kind of had a cool bluegrass scene for a little while there, and it was really cool. So I think of Goshen's music scene, and quite a few of us, even if it's indirectly in some way, we're affected by the Globe, and it's something that I still listen to very often. I enjoy it, so I was really happy when you guys gave us this opportunity. I thought it was really cool. So
0: I'm glad to hear it. A lot of us, put in a lot of work for it, so it's good to hear.
2: Yeah, and
0: people are still listening.
2: It's been really cool to, in the mornings, I listen to the morning show to see, Eduardo, and finally like put some faces to names for you guys, and be like, oh, that's who that is. So that's been kind of cool.
0: Yeah. We're going to close out, but before we go, I just want to remind the listeners we're in the midst of the Globe membership drive, which directly supports Globe Music Presents and other things like it. 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

0: You just heard Doghouse Flowers on the Globe closing out the set of tracks and bringing us to the 140 break. It is sunny 68 here at 140, heading to low of 49. My name is Adam, and that was the Globe Music Presents from local artists Mitch McLean and Neil here on the Globe. 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
1: Good afternoon, Michiana. I'm Eduardo with your 48-hour weather forecast. With a high of 76, low of 50. Partly cloudy all day with possible thunderstorms in the afternoon. On Tuesday, a high of 57, low of 42. Cloudy skies all day with some light wind chills. And Wednesday, a high of 56, low of 38. Partly cloudy skies all day with some possible rain showers later in the day. 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

0: That was Career Opportunities by The Clash right here on 91.1 The Globe, your home for culturally progressive music. Good afternoon, everyone. My name is Liam Shaw, and I'll be your host for the next 2 hours through... Currently the top of the hour, 2 o'clock, 69 and sunny. Finally, the weather is coming through right at the end of the school term. Just 3 more weeks and we'll all be done. For now, though, we have more culturally progressive music coming your way after the news. Stay tuned for that and much more on 91.1 The Globe.
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4: Good afternoon, Michiana. I'm Eduardo with your 48-hour weather forecast. With a high of 76, low of 50. Partly cloudy all day with possible thunderstorms in the afternoon. On Tuesday, a high of 57, low of 42. Cloudy skies all day with some light wind chills. And Wednesday, a high of 56, low of 38. Partly cloudy skies all day with some possible rain showers later in the day. Let's get you back to that music.

I'm Rose, a first-year communication major here at Goshen College, and I'm so grateful for my experiences here at the Globe. 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

0: One of my favorites there, that was Jack Johnson with Banana Pancakes right here on 91.1 The Globe. My name is Liam, and I'll be bringing you all of the culturally progressive music until 4, before Rose will be taking over at 6 p.m. Currently 2:20 and a warm, sunny 69. Perfect weather for shorts and a t-shirt, so enjoy the weather while it lasts. When I go home to Ireland, we will not have this weather, so I'm making the most of it. The Fall in Downtown Goshen is hosting their weekly trivia Monday night at 8 p.m. Be sure to get down with your team of 6 for 2 hours of trivia. 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
2: Good afternoon, Michiana. I'm Eduardo with your 48-hour weather forecast. With a high of 76, low of 50. Partly cloudy all day with possible thunderstorms in the afternoon. On Tuesday, a high of 57, low of 42. Cloudy skies all day with some light wind chills. And Wednesday, a high of 56, low of 38. Partly cloudy skies all day. Some possible rain showers later in the day. Let's get you back to that music.

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0: Ben Foles with In Between Days. You're tuned into 91.1 The Globe, your home for culturally progressive music. My name is Liam Shaw, and I'll be bringing you the culturally progressive tracks for the next hour and 20 on this sunny first Monday of May. Currently 2:40, sitting at 69 and looking out of my window. Here in the Globe studio, it is a beautiful, clear day. An Irish phrase comes to my head, and that is Tá an Ghrian ag Scoilteann ag Gloch agus Níl Aon Scamhain sa Spéir, which means the sun is splitting the stones and there's not a cloud in the sky, which I feel is very fitting for today. It's a very special time right now at the Globe. That is because it is our membership drive. Be sure to head on over to globeradio.org/donate to make a pledge to the Globe and become a member today. If we raise $70,000, Adam Snyder and a couple of the other Globe staff will be dyeing their hair purple. Coming up next here on the Globe, we have music from the Milk Carton Kids, so be sure to keep it locked on the Globe.
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4: Good afternoon, Michiana. I'm Eduardo with your 48-hour weather forecast. With a high of 76, low of 50. Partly cloudy all day with possible thunderstorms in the afternoon. On Tuesday, a high of 57, low of 42. Cloudy skies all day with some light wind chills. And Wednesday, a high of 56, low of 38. Partly cloudy skies all day, some possible rain showers later in the day. 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

0: That was Subterranean Homesick Blues by Bob Dylan. You're tuned into 91.1 WGCS FM Goshen. Culturally progressive music. My name is Liam Shaw, and I'll be with you all for the next hour before I hand it off to Rose for the afternoon drive on this sunny Monday. Currently top of the hour, 3 o'clock, and sitting at a comfortable 71. It's getting warmer out there, so go and enjoy it, folks. You can follow The Globe on social media. We're on Facebook at 91.1 The Globe, Instagram at 911 The Globe, and Blue Sky at globeradio.org. So you can see what we're up to and get involved with our question of the day and our breakfast blends from 8 to 10 on weekday mornings. Kicking off this next set of tracks, we have my favourite song of all time, Rock the Casbah by The Clash. So keep it here and jam out with me. Keep it locked on The Globe.
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5: Good afternoon, Michiana. I'm Eduardo with your 48-hour weather forecast. With a high of 76, low of 50. Partly cloudy all day with possible thunderstorms in the afternoon. On Tuesday, a high of 57, low of 42. Cloudy skies all day with some light wind chills. And Wednesday, a high of 56, low of 38. Partly cloudy skies all day. Some possible rain showers later in the day. Let's get you back to that music.

Larkin Poe, St. Paul, and live jazz on five stages. 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

culturally progressive music has given me a reason to turn on the radio once again. I'm Griffin Aish, the music director. Keep it locked here on 91.1 The Globe.

0: That was Coldplay here on 91.1 The Globe, culturally progressive music. I'm your DJ Liam Shaw, and I'll be here with you for the next 40 minutes before I hand it off to Rose for the afternoon drive on this beautiful Monday. Currently 20 past 3 and sitting at a comfortable 71. It's getting warmer out there. 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If we raise $70,000, Adam Snyder and a couple of the other Globe staff will be dyeing their hair purple. 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Kicking off this next set of tracks, we have Tyler Ballgame with Matter of Taste. 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
1: 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Good afternoon, Michiana. I'm Eduardo with your 48-hour weather forecast. With a high of 76, low of 50. Partly cloudy all day with possible thunderstorms in the afternoon. On Tuesday, a high of 57, low of 42. Cloudy skies all day with some light wind chills. And Wednesday, a high of 56, low of 38. Partly cloudy skies all day with some possible rain showers later in the day. 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

0: That was Good Things by Yarn here on 91.1 The Globe. 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Currently 3:40 and sitting at a comfortable 71. 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I'm your DJ, Liam Shaw, and that's going to do it for me for your culturally progressive music on this Monday afternoon. But have no fear, our very own Rose will be up on the mic next at 4 o'clock, so stay tuned for her on the afternoon drive coming up next. Kicking off my last set of tracks is Agua Caliente by Roger Klein and the Peacemakers. My name is Liam. Thank you for hanging out with me for the last 2 hours, and as always, keep it locked on the Globe.
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2: Good afternoon, Michiana. I'm Eduardo with your 48-hour weather forecast. With a high of 76, low of 50. Partly cloudy all day with possible thunderstorms in the afternoon. On Tuesday, a high of 57, low of 42. Cloudy skies all day with some light wind chills. And Wednesday, a high of 56, low of 38. Partly cloudy skies all day with some possible rain showers later in the day. 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

0: Happy Monday from 91.1 The Globe, and good afternoon because it is currently 4 o'clock in a sunny 76. You just heard Essentially from Japanese Breakfast and I Was Born to Love You from Leigh Montagna and Sierra Farrell, finishing off that last set of culturally progressive music. My name is Rose, and I'll be here today from 4 to 6 for your afternoon drive. In 15 minutes, I'll be doing my own personal question of the day, so stay tuned for that. I'll also be highlighting some events around Goshen, features here at The Globe, and talking about our culturally progressive music we have coming up. Speaking of, up next we have Iron and Wine with In Your Ocean just after our news and weather. Keep it locked on The Globe.
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2: 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The South Bend Police Department responded to a late-night shooting around 12:45 in the 1000 block of Allen Street. South Bend officers arrived on scene to find one victim suffering from a gunshot wound. The suspect was transported to the hospital with minor injuries. New technology could help families detect signs of autism in children as early as 14 months old. Rebecca McNally-Keene, Early Autism Evaluation Hub System Faculty Director, says his new model uses AI to combine eye tracking with primary care clinical assessments to provide an accurate diagnosis. A late-night Saturday shooting in Indianapolis left one woman dead. When officers arrived on scene, they found a woman with a gunshot wound. She was reported in critical condition and would later die at the hospital. This is still an ongoing investigation. And Spirit Airlines is going out of business after 34 years. The ultra-low-cost airline says all of its flights have been canceled. Customer service is no longer available.
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2: Good afternoon, Michiana. I'm Eduardo with your 48-hour weather forecast. With a high of 76, low of 50. Partly cloudy all day with possible thunderstorms in the afternoon. On Tuesday, a high of 57, low of 42. Cloudy skies all day with some light wind chills. And Wednesday, a high of 56, low of 38. Partly cloudy skies all day with some possible rain showers later in the day. 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

0: Big Yellow Taxi from Joni Mitchell here on 91.1 The Globe. It's 4:15 and a breezy 76. My name is Rose, and on a beautiful sunny day like this, my question for the listeners is, what is your favorite activity to do on a sunny day? For me, I always choose to take a blanket and just lay outside for hours on end. I do wear SPF though, so don't worry if you're listening in, Mom. If you want to let me know your answer here at The Globe, you can call it in to 574-535-7488. In the spirit of today's weather reprieve, our next song coming up is The Beatles' Here Comes the Sun, which you'll hear just after our sports and weather. 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
1: 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On Sunday night, the Cleveland Cavaliers took Game 7 against the Toronto Raptors, 114-102. Jared Allen tied his playoff career high with a double-double, 22 points and 19 rebounds. This helped the Cavs advance to the Eastern Conference semifinals against the Detroit Pistons tomorrow at 7 o'clock. The Chicago Cubs are now on a 5-game winning streak after taking down the Arizona Diamondbacks 8-4 on Sunday. With an overall record of 22-12, the Cubs have won 11 straight home games for the first time since they've won 14 in a row at Wrigley in 2008. And staying at the Diamond, the Chicago White Sox weren't able to find luck against the San Diego Padres. After 9 innings, 4-3 was the final score. The Padres snapped their 4-game skid. The White Sox will try to bounce back today against the Los Angeles Angels at 9:38.
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1: Good afternoon, Michiana. I'm Eduardo with your 48-hour weather forecast. We're at a high of 76, low of 50. Partly cloudy all day with possible thunderstorms in the afternoon. On Tuesday, a high of 57, low of 42. Cloudy skies all day with some light wind chills. And Wednesday, a high of 56, low of 38.

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0: Day with She and the Sacred Souls with Any Old Fool. It's 5:15 and 75. My name is Rose, and I discovered today, for maybe the first time, that going to bed at a decent time actually helps you feel well rested. Who knew? I have an 8 a.m. every day, and yet never seem to find a way to go to bed at a reasonable time in order to get 8 hours of sleep. However, last night I went to bed before 10:30 and actually fell awake during class. This is quite the achievement. I'm almost excited to go to bed tonight to see what time I can fall asleep. Maybe I'll even aim for an earlier bedtime. Who knows? If anyone else is needing inspiration to get to bed early tonight, we have Radiohead up next with Go to Sleep just after our news and weather. 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
1: 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History was made at the Kentucky Derby on Saturday. Sherry DeVoe became the first woman to train the winner of the Derby, Golden Tempo. With over 100,000 watching, he crossed the finish line after an exciting comeback. Medical teams at the St. Joseph County Jail had to treat 23 inmates with similar food poisoning symptoms. The team determined that the cause was because of a foodborne salmonella poisoning, and test results were taken but have not been returned, so an official cause has not yet been determined. A new technology could help families detect signs of autism in children as early as 14 months old. Rebecca McNally-Keene, Early Autism Evaluation Hub System Faculty Director, says his new model uses AI to combine eye tracking with primary care clinical assessments to provide an accurate diagnosis. Maggie Rose and Molly Tuttle will co-headline at the Blue Gate Performing Arts Center. Americana artist Maggie Rose is acclaimed for her soulful singing. Molly Tuttle's Fast Picking is touring in support of her Grammy-nominated solo project, So Long, Little Miss Sunshine. Molly Tuttle and Maggie Rose at the Blue Gate Performing Arts Center, May 12th at 7:30. 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Good afternoon, Michiana. I'm Eduardo with your 48-hour weather forecast. With a high of 76, low of 50. Partly cloudy all day with possible thunderstorms in the afternoon. On Tuesday, a high of 57, low of 42. Cloudy skies all day with some light wind chills. And Wednesday, a high of 56, low of 38. Partly cloudy skies all day. Some possible rain showers later in the day. Let's get you back to that music.

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0: 91.1 The Globe. You just heard Miss from Florence Road. My name is Rose. It's 5:45 and a windy 75. Now, I know we have a lot of live music lovers who tune into The Globe, but more importantly, I know that so many of you all love to support your community. Well, good news is there's an intersection of the two of these coming up this Tuesday. The Elkhart County Youth Honors Orchestra is having their end-of-year concert in Souder Hall tomorrow at 7 p.m. This is a concert of grades 7 through 12 and is directed by Nathan Berkey. Ticket information is available at goshen.universitytickets.com. Coming up, we have our sports, weather, and then Happy Land with Machines. Keep it locked on The Globe.
1: 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On Sunday night, the Cleveland Cavaliers took Game 7 against the Toronto Raptors 114-102. Jared Allen tied his playoff career high with a double-double, 22 points and 19 rebounds. This helped the Cavs advance to the Eastern Conference semifinals against the Detroit Pistons tomorrow at 7 o'clock. The Chicago Cubs are now on a 5-game winning streak after taking down the Arizona Diamondbacks 8-4 on Sunday. With an overall record of 22-12, the Cubs have won 11 straight home games for the first time since they've won 14 in a row at Wrigley in 2008. And staying at the Diamond, the Chicago White Sox weren't able to find luck against the San Diego Padres. After 9 innings, 4-3 was the final score. The Padres snapped their 4-game skid. The White Sox will try to bounce back today against the Los Angeles Angels at 9:38.
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1: Good afternoon, Michiana. I'm Eduardo with your 48-hour weather forecast. With a high of 76, low of 50. Partly cloudy all day with possible thunderstorms in the afternoon. On Tuesday, a high of 57, low of 42. Cloudy skies all day with some light wind chills. And Wednesday, a high of 56, low of 38. Partly cloudy skies all day with some possible rain showers later in the day. 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

0: Harvest Moon from Neil Young and Last American Waltz from Old Crow Medicine and Molly Tuttle. My name is Rose and we're back at the top of the hour. It's 6 o'clock and a windy 75. If you haven't heard already, here at the Globe, we're currently in the midst of our membership drive. 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Unfortunately, I'll be signing off for this evening, but lucky for you all, we have plenty of culturally progressive music yet to come. Up next, we have our weather and then Britt Taylor with Around and Around. 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
3: Good evening, Globe pals. Lily bringing your 48-hour weather forecast. Tonight we're looking at a low of 50, scattered thunderstorms during the evening, and cloudy skies after midnight. Tuesday, high of 56 and a low of 42. More clouds and sun in the morning and cloudy skies into the evening. Then Wednesday, high of 55 and a low of 38. Cloudy with a slight chance of a rain shower in the afternoon and partly cloudy conditions into the night. It's good to do for your weather. 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

0: 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That was another great set of music, but we don't just do great music. 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
4: Good evening, Globe Pals. It's Lily bringing your 48-hour weather forecast. Tonight, we're looking at a low of 50, scattered thunderstorms during the evening and cloudy skies after midnight. Tuesday, a high of 56 and a low of 42. More clouds and sun in the morning and cloudy conditions into the night. And then Wednesday, high of 55 and a low of 38. Cloudy with a slight chance of a rain shower in the morning and partly cloudy conditions into the evening. It's good to do for your weather. 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
2: Good evening, Globe Pals. Lily bringing your 48-hour weather forecast. Tonight, we're looking at a low of 50, scattered thunderstorms during the evening, cloudy skies after midnight, and small hail possible. Tuesday, a high of 56 and a low of 42. More clouds and sun in the afternoon and cloudy skies in the evening. And then Wednesday, a high of 55 and a low of 38. Cloudy with a slight chance of a rain shower in the afternoon and partly cloudy conditions into the night. It's good to do it for your weather. 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

0: Wow, what a great song to wrap up another set of Globe Tracks. It's Marin here. Thanks for listening. Be sure to keep up on the latest Globe news. 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
3: Good evening, Globe Pals. Lily bringing your 48-hour weather forecast. Tonight, we're looking at a low of 50, scattered thunderstorms during the evening, and cloudy skies after midnight. Tuesday, high of 56 and a low of 42. More clouds and sun in the morning and cloudy skies into the evening. Then Wednesday, high of 55 and a low of 38. Cloudy with a slight chance of a rain shower in the afternoon and partly cloudy conditions into the night. That's good to do for your weather. 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

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I'm Griffin Aish, the music director. Keep it locked here on 91.1 The Globe.